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2: We have a yellow heat warning, mainly cloudy tonight, 40% chance of showers and maybe a thunderstorm down to 18. Sun and cloud Monday, 30% chance of showers, again maybe a thunderstorm. It'll be windy, a high of 33, a humidex of 42. Sun and cloud Tuesday, slight chance of showers with a high of 31.
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2: We have a yellow heat warning, mainly cloudy tonight, 40% chance of showers and maybe a thunderstorm, down to 18. Sun and cloud Monday, 30% chance of showers, again maybe a thunderstorm. It'll be windy, a high of 33, a humidex of 42. Sun and cloud Tuesday, slight chance of showers with a high of 31.
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1: You can't touch this. 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
2: And we'll help with that dopamine hit.
3: We have a yellow heat morning, mainly cloudy tonight, 40% chance of showers and maybe a thunderstorm down to 18. Sun and cloud Monday, 30% chance of showers, again maybe a thunderstorm. It'll be windy, a high of 33, a humidex of 42. Sun and cloud Tuesday, slight chance of showers with a high of 31.
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4: We have a yellow heat warning, mainly cloudy tonight, 40% chance of showers and maybe a thunderstorm, down to 18. Sun and cloud Monday, 30% chance of showers, again maybe a thunderstorm. It'll be windy, a high of 33, a humidex of 42. Sun and cloud Tuesday, slight chance of showers with a high of 31.
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3: We have a yellow heat warning, mainly cloudy tonight. 40% chance of showers and maybe a thunderstorm, down to 18. Sun and cloud Monday, 30% chance of showers, again maybe a thunderstorm. It'll be windy, a high of 33, a humidex of 42. Sun and cloud Tuesday, slight chance of showers with a high of 31.
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1: We have a yellow heat warning, mainly cloudy tonight, 40% chance of showers and maybe a thunderstorm down to 18. Sun and cloud Monday, 30% chance of showers, again maybe a thunderstorm. It'll be windy, a high of 33, a humidex of 42. Sun and cloud Tuesday, slight chance of showers with a high of 31.
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2: We have a yellow heat morning, mainly cloudy tonight, 40% chance of showers and maybe a thunderstorm, down to 18. Sun and cloud Monday, 30% chance of showers, again maybe a thunderstorm. It'll be windy, a high of 33, a humidex of 42. Sun and cloud Tuesday, slight chance of showers with a high of 31.
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0: 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All right, that's it. 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
3: We have a yellow heat warning, mainly cloudy tonight, 40% chance of showers and maybe a thunderstorm, down to 18. Sun and cloud Monday, 30% chance of showers, again maybe a thunderstorm. It'll be windy, a high of 33, a humidex of 42. Sun and cloud Tuesday, slight chance of showers with a high of 31.
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When I walk on by, girls be looking like Debbie Fly. 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
1: Good morning, I'm Dennis J. Puska. The Natural Resources Ministry has added two new fires in our region. The first is east of Iroquois Falls near Lake Abitibi. Cochran 37 is reported at 0.1 of a hectare and not considered under control. A second fire is now located north of Hearst, but is considered under control. Cochran 35 is located northeast of Highway 583 and 0.5 of a hectare. Meantime, Cochran 26 is under control and listed at 74.7 hectares and located south of Hearst near Coppell Lake. Fire Information Officer Evan Lazant says smoke from active wildfires in northern Quebec is drifting into parts of our region. Residents may notice smoke and haze. The Canadian Trucking Alliance is celebrating the upcoming opening of the Gordie Howe International Bridge between Windsor and Detroit. Ottawa announced Friday the new international crossing will officially open on July 27th. Trucking Alliance officials say the opening represents an immediate improvement in efficiency and reliability. They add modern custom facilities, expanded inspection capacity, and direct freeway-to-freeway connections will help reduce congestion, improve border processing, strengthen supply chain security, and divert heavy commercial traffic away from residential neighborhoods in Windsor. The Bank of Canada announces its next target for its benchmark policy interest rate on Wednesday, and economists are once again calling for the target for the overnight rate to remain at 2.25%. That from CD Howe Institute Monetary Policy Council. The council includes the chief economists of six largest Canadian banks alongside six leading academic economists and financial market experts. They discuss the number of areas of uncertainty that continue to impact the Canadian economic outlook. They include the July 1st Canada-US-Mexico agreement review date passing without a deal and as expected, and troubles with the Middle East peace process. And fire is essential to life, but as the history of Cochran teaches us, it can be destructive to life too. The first big fire that almost flattened Cochran occurred on Tuesday, July 11th, 1911. People noticed black sky and billows of smoke from a mile outside of town. 2 hours later, a furious wind blew the flames into the northwest part of town where the Temiskaming and Northern Ontario Railway left stumps to dry. 60,000 feet of lumber went up in flames at Boivin's Mill, east of Spring Lake, north of 5th and 6th Avenues. By 4 o'clock that afternoon, the wind had changed and the fire headed southwest. It took only 3 hours to damage to be done and two people killed. The Anglican Church was destroyed, but the new Union Station was saved, thanks to the Cochran Public Library for use of its archives. For these stories and more, go to MyCochranNow.com.
2: Going to be toasty today. We're under a heat warning, topping out around 33 degrees, but with the humidex that's pushing 40, could see rain and even thunderstorms, falling off to a low of 21 overnight. Pretty much the same thing tomorrow, high 30, and overcast with a chance of showers for Wednesday, high 26.
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sad song on a tiny violin. For the man at the bar confessing his sins.

Melody, harmony, beauty, and grace, all combined in one instrument, the piano. Ebony and Ivory, working together on Moose FM.

0: Paola's never said I love you, Moosam fam. Good morning, I'm Tim, 272-6467 to call or text. Welcome to the Monday show. It's going to be a scorcher today, man. We're going up to 33 degrees. Humidex pushes that up over 40. It's going to be really thick and hot. You might even smell some smoke in the air from some fires in Quebec. Nothing particularly concerning near us. There's a very, very small fire, 0.1 hectare near Iroquois Falls. Nevertheless, the heat itself can be extremely dangerous. If you have a respiratory ailment, maybe a heart condition, anything like that, you're going to want to seek an air-conditioned environment today for sure. Do you know that Europe loses more than 250,000 people per year to heat? Every summer, 250,000 people dead from the heat. We have almost no heat-related deaths here, and that's largely due to air conditioning. We are a blessed people, that's for sure. So if ever you were inclined to kind of hunker down and stay cool, this would be the day. Got Billy Idol on the way. Kelly Clarkson next.
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0: 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We've been working our way through the Gospel of John. We're into chapter 18. Took a little pause yesterday since I've been on vacation. Did a rerun. But the plan is for this Sunday, we're back up and running with new episodes every week. 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
0: Gonna be toasty today. We're under a heat warning and topping out around 33 degrees, but with the Humidex that's pushing 40, could see rain and even thunderstorms, falling off to a low of 21 overnight. Pretty much the same thing tomorrow, high 30, and overcast with a chance of showers for Wednesday, high 26.
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1: Good morning, I'm Dennis J. Puska. The Natural Resources Ministry has added two new

0: Fires in our region. The first is east of Iroquois Falls near Lake Abitibi. Cochran 37 is reported at 0.1 of a hectare and not considered under control. A second fire is now located north of Hearst, but is considered under control. Cochran 35 is located northeast of Highway 583 and 0.5 of a hectare. Meantime, Cochran 26 is under control and listed at 74.7 hectares and located south of Hearst near Coppell Lake. Fire Information Officer Evan Lazat says smoke from active wildfires in northern Quebec is drifting into parts of our region. Residents may notice smoke and haze. The Canadian Trucking Alliance is celebrating the upcoming opening of the Gordie Howe International Bridge between Windsor and Detroit. Ottawa announced Friday the new international crossing will officially open on July 27th. Trucking Alliance officials say the opening represents an immediate improvement in efficiency and reliability. They add modern custom facilities, expanded inspection capacity, and direct freeway-to-freeway connections will help reduce congestion, improve border processing, strengthen supply chain security, and divert heavy commercial traffic away from residential neighborhoods in Windsor. The Bank of Canada announces its next target for its benchmark policy interest rate on Wednesday, and economists are once again calling for the target for the overnight rate to remain at 2.25%. That from CD Howe Institute Monetary Policy Council. The council includes the chief economists of six largest Canadian banks alongside six leading academic economists and financial market experts. They discuss a number of areas of uncertainty that continue to impact the Canadian economic outlook. They include the July 1st Canada-US-Mexico agreement review date passing without a deal and as expected and troubles with the Middle East peace process. And fires essential to life, but as the history of Cochran teaches us, it can be destructive to life too. The first big fire that almost flattened Cochran occurred on Tuesday, July 11, 1911. People noticed black sky and billows of smoke from a mile outside of town. 2 hours later, a furious wind blew the flames into the northwest part of town where the Temiskaming and Northern Ontario Railway left stumps to dry. 60,000 feet of lumber went up in flames at Boivin's Mill, east of Spring Lake, north of 5th and 6th Avenues. By 4 o'clock that afternoon, the wind had changed and the fire headed southwest. It took only 3 hours to damage to be done and two people killed. The Anglican Church was destroyed, but the new Union Station was saved, thanks to the Cochran Public Library for use of its archives. For these stories and more, go to mycochrannow.com.
1: Going to be toasty today. We're under a heat warning and topping out around 33 degrees, but with the humidex that's pushing 40, could see rain and even thunderstorms, falling off to a low of 21 overnight. Pretty much the same thing tomorrow, high 30, and overcast with a chance of showers for Wednesday, high 26.
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0: Kind of Lane Crush, you don't know what it's like, Moose FM. Good morning and welcome to the Monday morning show. Boy, it's going to be a warm one today. Topping out around 33 degrees. The Humidex is going to push that over 40. If you can get into some air conditioning, that will be a very, very good thing. Doing some birthdays, looking at Facebook. Tammy Hache turns 47 today. Tammy, tip of the hat. And Sav Kemsel is 21. Got someone you want to add to the list? 272-6467.
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0: Nelly Hutt in here, Moose FM, 272-6467 to call or text. Birthdays, anniversaries, anything you want, man. Tim Hortons Camp Day this Wednesday. We're going to be broadcasting live on location from the Cochrane store. Now, we can't do the store in the falls this year. Unfortunately, we can't staff it. As you know, we don't have live staff in Iroquois Falls. But nevertheless, we would encourage you to get out to Tim Hortons. Remember, all proceeds from coffee sales go directly to helping local deserving kids get to summer camp this year. Tim Hortons Camp Day this Wednesday. Got to pay some bills. Bush on the way.
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0: Going to be toasty today. We're under a heat warning and topping out around 33 degrees, but with the humidex that's pushing 40, could see rain and even thunderstorms, falling off to a low of 21 overnight. Pretty much the same thing tomorrow, high 30, and overcast with a chance of showers for Wednesday, high 26.
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1: Good morning, I'm Dennis J. Puska. The Natural Resources Ministry has added two new fires in our region. The first is east of Iroquois Falls near Lake Abitibi. Cochran 37 is reported at 0.1 of a hectare and not considered under control. A second fire is now located north of Hearst, but is considered under control. Cochran 35 is located northeast of Highway 583 and 0.5 of a hectare. Meantime, Cochran 26 is under control and listed at 74.7 hectares and located south of Hearst near Coppell Lake. Fire Information Officer Evan Lazat says smoke from active wildfires in northern Quebec is drifting into parts of our region. Residents may notice smoke and haze. The Canadian Trucking Alliance is celebrating the upcoming opening of the Gordie Howe International Bridge between Windsor and Detroit. Ottawa announced Friday the new international crossing will officially open on July 27th. Trucking Alliance officials say the opening represents an immediate improvement in efficiency and reliability. They add modern custom facilities, expanded inspection capacity, and direct freeway-to-freeway connections will help reduce congestion, improve border processing, strengthen supply chain security, and divert heavy commercial traffic away from residential neighborhoods in Windsor. The Bank of Canada announces its next target for its benchmark policy interest rate on Wednesday, and economists are once again calling for the target for the overnight rate to remain at 2.25%. That from CD Howe Institute Monetary Policy Council. The council includes the chief economists of six largest Canadian banks alongside six leading academic economists and financial market experts. They discuss a number of areas of uncertainty that continue to impact the Canadian economic outlook. They include the July 1st Canada-US-Mexico agreement review date passing without a deal and as expected, and troubles with the Middle East peace process. And fire is essential to life, but as the history of Cochrane teaches us, it can be destructive to life too. The first big fire that almost flattened Cochrane occurred on Tuesday, July 11, 1911. People noticed black sky and billows of smoke from a mile outside of town. 2 hours later, a furious wind blew the flames into the northwest part of town where the Temiskaming and Northern Ontario Railway left stumps to dry. 60,000 feet of lumber went up in flames at Boivin's Mill, east of Spring Lake, north of 5th and 6th Avenues. By 4 o'clock that afternoon, the wind had changed and the fire headed southwest. It took only 3 hours to damage to be done and two people killed. The Anglican Church was destroyed, but the new Union Station was saved, thanks to the Cochrane Public Library for use of its archives. For these stories and more, go to MyCochraneNow.com.
2: Going to be toasty today. We're under a heat warning, topping out around 33 degrees, but with the Humidex that's pushing 40, could see rain and even thunderstorms, falling off to a low of 21 overnight. Pretty much the same thing tomorrow, high 30, and overcast with a chance of showers for Wednesday, high 26.
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0: 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Dan is reacting to a listener comment last week about building a project car with your dad. He writes, "That was our thing, totally. My dad bought a 67 Mustang Fastback with a seized 427. It took a year just to rebuild the engine before we started on the body and frame. 5 years, 2 months later, Betsy was born," and he sent a picture. Betsy is the name of the car. "She's still in my garage. When Dad died, Mom drove Betsy to the funeral. That car was everything to him." And Dan, thank you very much. Project cars, they can be a lot of fun. They can be a great way to bond with someone you love. But they can also be a heck of a money pit. Have you ever done a rebuild? And if so, how'd it go? 272-6467.
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0: 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Speaking of texts, this is from Kim. I am really glad to hear you promoting Camp Day. I went to camp as a kid, and it's an important experience for any kid to have. Tim Hortons does a great job of making sure kids have a chance to do things and have fun they wouldn't if not for camp. Thank you for doing your part. Moose FM is going to be live on location this Wednesday at the Cochrane Tim Hortons for Camp Day. We would encourage you to drop by and purchase a coffee. All proceeds from coffee sales go to Tim Hortons Camping. And hey, man, while you're at it, why not make a little cash donation? Kim, thank you very much. Got my favorite Canadian band, The Trues, coming up next.
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0: Going to be toasty today. We're under a heat warning and topping out around 33 degrees, but with the humidex that's pushing 40, could see rain and even thunderstorms falling off to a low of 21 overnight. Pretty much the same thing tomorrow, high 30, and overcast with a chance of showers for Wednesday, high 26.
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1: Good morning, I'm Dennis J. Puska. The Natural Resources Ministry has added two new fires in our region. The first is east of Iroquois Falls near Lake Abitibi. Cochrane 37 is reported at 0.1 of a hectare and not considered under control. A second fire is now located north of Hearst, but is considered under control. Cochrane 35 is located northeast of Highway 583 and 0.5 of a hectare. Meantime, Cochrane 26 is under control and listed at 74.7 hectares and located south of Hearst near Coppell Lake. Fire Information Officer Evan Lazant says smoke from active wildfires in northern Quebec is drifting into parts of our region. Residents may notice smoke and haze. The Canadian Trucking Alliance is celebrating the upcoming opening of the Gordie Howe International Bridge between Windsor and Detroit. Ottawa announced Friday the new international crossing will officially open on July 27th. Trucking Alliance officials say the opening represents an immediate improvement in efficiency and reliability. They add modern custom facilities, expanded inspection capacity, and direct freeway-to-freeway connections will help reduce congestion, improve border processing, strengthen supply chain security, and divert heavy commercial traffic away from residential neighborhoods in Windsor. The Bank of Canada announces its next target for its benchmark policy interest rate on Wednesday, and economists are once again calling for the target for the overnight rate to remain at 2.25%. That from CD Howe Institute Monetary Policy Council. The council includes the chief economists of six largest Canadian banks alongside six leading academic economists and financial market experts. They discuss a number of areas of uncertainty that continue to impact the Canadian economic outlook. They include the July 1st Canada-US-Mexico agreement review date passing without a deal and as expected, and troubles with the Middle East peace process. And fire is essential to life, but as the history of Cochrane teaches us, it can be destructive to life too. The first big fire that almost flattened Cochrane occurred on Tuesday, July 11, 1911. People noticed black sky and billows of smoke from a mile outside of town. 2 hours later, a furious wind blew the flames into the northwest part of town where the Temiskaming and Northern Ontario Railway left stumps to dry. 60,000 feet of lumber went up in flames at Boivin's Mill, east of Spring Lake, north of 5th and 6th Avenues. By 4 o'clock that afternoon, the wind had changed and the fire headed southwest. It took only 3 hours to damage to be done and two people killed. The Anglican Church was destroyed, but the new Union Station was saved, thanks to the Cochrane Public Library for use of its archives. For these stories and more, go to MyCochraneNow.com.
2: Going to be toasty today. We're under a heat warning, topping out around 33 degrees, but with the Humidex that's pushing 40, could see rain and even thunderstorms, falling off to a low of 21 overnight. Pretty much the same thing tomorrow, high 30, and overcast with a chance of showers for Wednesday, high 26.
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0: There's the tragically hip New Orleans' Sinking Moose FM. 272-6467 to call or text. Christopher Nolan's The Odyssey opens this week. Are you going to see it? Are you going to boycott it? Some fans of the Homerian epic say that this just, it sucks. It is so ahistorical. The casting choices alone take you far beyond the pale, shall we say. But others hold a different view. They say, no, you have to look at the broader picture. You have a Homerian epic that's enormous. You got to pack it into a two-hour movie. So that in itself is going to involve a certain measure of departure from the original source material. But the writing and especially the casting choices are what's going to make this movie a classic, they say. So I thought I'd ask you. Firstly, are you going to see Christopher Nolan's The Odyssey this week? And secondly, do you think it's going to be any good? 272-6467.
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2: Miller Paving will be resurfacing Highway 67 Main Street from Ambridge Drive to Detroit's Avenue. Work is scheduled from July 6th to August 28th. The following streets will be closed during this work: Drury Lane, James Street, Helene Avenue, Cedar Avenue, DeBearville Avenue, and Detroit's Avenue, along with boulevards and sidewalks on Main Street. 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
0: Going to be toasty today. We're under a heat warning, topping out around 33 degrees, but with the humidex, that's pushing 40. Could see rain and even thunderstorms, falling off to a low of 21 overnight. Pretty much the same thing tomorrow, high 30, and overcast with a chance of showers for Wednesday, high 26.
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1: Good morning, I'm Dennis J. Puska. The Natural Resources Ministry has added two new fires in our region. The first is east of Iroquois Falls near Lake Abitibi. Cochrane 37 is reported at 0.1 of a hectare and not considered under control. A second fire is now located north of Hearst, but is considered under control. Cochrane 35 is located northeast of Highway 583 and 0.5 of a hectare. Meantime, Cochrane 26 is under control and listed at 74.7 hectares and located south of Hearst near Coppell Lake. Fire Information Officer Evan Lazant says smoke from active wildfires in northern Quebec is drifting into parts of our region. Residents may notice smoke and haze. The Canadian Trucking Alliance is celebrating the upcoming opening of the Gordie Howe International Bridge between Windsor and Detroit. Ottawa announced Friday the new international crossing will officially open on July 27th. Trucking Alliance officials say the opening represents an immediate improvement in efficiency and reliability. They add modern custom facilities, expanded inspection capacity, and direct freeway-to-freeway connections will help reduce congestion, improve border processing, strengthen supply chain security, and divert heavy commercial traffic away from residential neighborhoods in Windsor. The Bank of Canada announces its next target for its benchmark policy interest rate on Wednesday, and economists are once again calling for the target for the overnight rate to remain at 2.25%. That from CD Howe Institute Monetary Policy Council. The council includes the chief economists of six largest Canadian banks alongside six leading academic economists and financial market experts. They discuss a number of areas of uncertainty that continue to impact the Canadian economic outlook. They include the July 1st Canada-US-Mexico agreement review date passing without a deal and as expected, and troubles with the Middle East peace process. And fires essential to life, but as the history of Cochrane teaches us, it can be destructive to life too. The first big fire that almost flattened Cochrane occurred on Tuesday, July 11, 1911. People noticed black sky and billows of smoke from a mile outside of town. 2 hours later, a furious wind blew the flames into the northwest part of town where the Temiskaming and Northern Ontario Railway left stumps to dry. 60,000 feet of lumber went up in flames at Boivin's Mill, east of Spring Lake, north of 5th and 6th Avenues. By 4 o'clock that afternoon, the wind had changed and the fire headed southwest. It took only 3 hours to damage to be done and two people killed. The Anglican Church was destroyed, but the new Union Station was saved, thanks to the Cochrane Public Library for use of its archives. For these stories and more, go to MyCochraneNow.com.
2: Going to be toasty today. We're under a heat warning and topping out around 33 degrees, but with the Humidex that's pushing 40, could see rain and even thunderstorms, falling off to a low of 21 overnight. Pretty much the same thing tomorrow, high 30, and overcast with a chance of showers for Wednesday, high 26.
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0: 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And Sav Campsell is 21. 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
0: Going to be toasty today. We're under a heat warning, topping out around 33 degrees, but with the Humidex, that's pushing 40. Could see rain and even thunderstorms, falling off to a low of 21 overnight. Pretty much the same thing tomorrow, high 30, and overcast with a chance of showers for Wednesday, high 26.
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1: Good morning, I'm Dennis J. Puska. The Natural Resources Ministry has added two new fires in our region. The first is east of Iroquois Falls near Lake Abitibi. Cochran 37 is reported at 0.1 of a hectare and not considered under control. A second fire is now located north of Hearst, but is considered under control. Cochran 35 is located northeast of Highway 583 and 0.5 of a hectare. Meantime, Cochran 26 is under control and listed at 74.7 hectares and located south of Hearst near Coppell Lake. Fire Information Officer Evan Lazant says smoke from active wildfires in northern Quebec is drifting into parts of our region. Residents may notice smoke and haze. The Canadian Trucking Alliance is celebrating the upcoming opening of the Gordie Howe International Bridge between Windsor and Detroit. Ottawa announced Friday the new international crossing will officially open on July 27th.

0: Trucking Alliance officials say the opening represents an immediate improvement in efficiency and reliability. They add modern custom facilities, expanded inspection capacity, and direct freeway-to-freeway connections will help reduce congestion, improve border processing, strengthen supply chain security, and divert heavy commercial traffic away from residential neighborhoods in Windsor. The Bank of Canada announces its next target for its benchmark policy interest rate on Wednesday, and economists are once again calling for the target for the overnight rate to remain at 2.25%. That from CD Howe Institute Monetary Policy Council. The council includes the chief economists of six largest Canadian banks alongside six leading academic economists and financial market experts. They discuss a number of areas of uncertainty that continue to impact the Canadian economic outlook. They include the July 1st Canada-US-Mexico agreement review date passing without a deal and as expected, and troubles with the Middle East peace process. And fires essential to life, but as the history of Cochrane teaches us, it can be destructive to life too. The first big fire that almost flattened Cochrane occurred on Tuesday, July 11, 1911. People noticed black sky and billows of smoke from a mile outside of town. 2 hours later, a furious wind blew the flames into the northwest part of town where the Temiskaming and Northern Ontario Railway left stumps to dry. 60,000 feet of lumber went up in flames at Boivin's Mill, east of Spring Lake, north of 5th and 6th Avenues. By 4 o'clock that afternoon, the wind had changed and the fire headed southwest. It took only 3 hours to damage to be done and two people killed. The Anglican Church was destroyed, but the new Union Station was saved, thanks to the Cochrane Public Library for use of its archives. For these stories and more, go to mycochranenow.com.
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3: Going to be toasty today. We're under a heat warning, topping out around 33 degrees, but with the Humidex that's pushing 40, could see rain and even thunderstorms, falling off to a low of 21 overnight. Pretty much the same thing tomorrow, high 30. And overcast with a chance of showers for Wednesday, high 26.
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1: Yeah, we could just go up there and hang out.
2: Like, open the fridge and stuff, and there will already be foods laid out for us, little pre-wrapped sausages and things.
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1: Well, can you blame them?
2: Yeah.

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1: Of course we would. We just eat more.
0: And buy really expensive ketchups with it.
1: That's right. 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

0: There's Bare Naked Ladies, If I Had $1 Million. 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And young Jeremy has a friend named Keegan who recently acquired a girlfriend. His words, acquired a girlfriend, and he wants to know how he can tell if she's the one. Jeremy, who is writing on behalf of his friend, asks, is it too much that she's already talking about marriage and kids? No. No, Jeremy, it's not too much. You're 19 years old. I'm assuming Keegan's about the same, if she's about the same age. What she's doing is letting Keegan know the score. This is what she wants out of a relationship. She's not merely interested in having a good time. She's looking for a husband and a father. And if Keegan's not into that, he should say so.
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0: Going to be toasty today. We're under a heat warning, topping out around 33 degrees, but with the humidex that's pushing 40, could see rain and even thunderstorms, falling off to a low of 21 overnight. Pretty much the same thing tomorrow, high 30, and overcast with a chance of showers for Wednesday, high 26.
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1: Good morning, I'm Dennis J. Puska. The Natural Resources Ministry has added two new fires in our region. The first is east of Iroquois Falls near Lake Abitibi. Cochran 37 is reported at 0.1 of a hectare and not considered under control. A second fire is now located north of Hearst, but is considered under control. Cochran 35 is located northeast of Highway 583 and 0.5 of a hectare. Meantime, Cochran 26 is under control and listed at 74.7 hectares and located south of Hearst near Coppell Lake. Fire Information Officer Evan Lazant says smoke from active wildfires in northern Quebec is drifting into parts of our region. Residents may notice smoke and haze. The Canadian Trucking Alliance is celebrating the upcoming opening of the Gordie Howe International Bridge between Windsor and Detroit. Ottawa announced Friday the new international crossing will officially open on July 27th. Trucking Alliance officials say the opening represents an immediate improvement in efficiency and reliability. They add modern custom facilities, expanded inspection capacity, and direct freeway-to-freeway connections will help reduce congestion, improve border processing, strengthen supply chain security, and divert heavy commercial traffic away from residential neighborhoods in Windsor. The Bank of Canada announces its next target for its benchmark policy interest rate on Wednesday, and economists are once again calling for the target for the overnight rate to remain at 2.25%. That from CD Howe Institute Monetary Policy Council. The council includes the chief economists of six largest Canadian banks alongside six leading academic economists and financial market experts. They discuss a number of areas of uncertainty that continue to impact the Canadian economic outlook. They include the July 1st Canada-US-Mexico agreement review date passing without a deal and as expected, and troubles with the Middle East peace process. And fires essential to life, but as the history of Cochran teaches us, it can be destructive to life too. The first big fire that almost flattened Cochran occurred on Tuesday, July 11, 1911. People noticed black sky and billows of smoke from a mile outside of town. 2 hours later, a furious wind blew the flames into the northwest part of town where the Temiskaming and Northern Ontario Railway left stumps to dry. 60,000 feet of lumber went up in flames at Boivin's Mill, east of Spring Lake, north of 5th and 6th Avenues. By 4 o'clock that afternoon, the wind had changed and the fire headed southwest. It took only 3 hours to damage to be done and two people killed. The Anglican Church was destroyed, but the new Union Station was saved, thanks to the Cochran Public Library for use of its archives. For these stories and more, go to MyCochranNow.com.
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4: Going to be toasty today. We're under a heat warning, topping out around 33 degrees, but with the Humidex that's pushing 40, could see rain and even thunderstorms, falling off to a low of 21 overnight. Pretty much the same thing tomorrow, high 30, and overcast with a chance of showers for Wednesday, high 26.
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0: Born in Birmingham, England, and raised in Montreal, Sass Gordon is a trailblazing Canadian rock and blues singer. Rising to fame in the 1980s, she won the 1989 Juno Award for Most Promising Female Vocalist. She later gained global recognition for her 1992 duet with Joe Cocker, which appeared on the Bodyguard soundtrack. And the Queen of the Blues, Sass Gordon, is still around today, though often behind the scenes with various television and other production ventures.
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0: Chillawack, what you gonna do, Moose FM? We're under a heat warning today, topping out around 33 degrees. Humidex is going to push that over 40. If you can spend time in air conditioning, today is definitely the day to do that, especially if you suffer with respiratory ailments. Did you know that in Europe, more than 250,000 people die every year from heat? The number here is way lower than that, and that's mainly because we use our air conditioning. They have air conditioning, but they won't use it. They say it's not good for the environment. Cooking to death in my own sweat isn't good for my environment.
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0: Going to be toasty today. We're under a heat warning and topping out around 33 degrees, but with the Humidex that's pushing 40, could see rain and even thunderstorms, falling off to a low of 21 overnight. Pretty much the same thing tomorrow, high 30, and overcast with a chance of showers for Wednesday, high 26.
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0: There's everybody's favorite Scottish twins, the Proclaimers, 500 miles, Moose FM. And that's it for the Monday morning show. I'm Tim Rout. Thank you very much for listening. Have yourself a wonderful day. 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
3: It's going to be a snuggly afternoon, high 33 with the possibility of thunderstorms later in the day, falling off to 21 overnight. Pretty much the same thing tomorrow, high 30 and overcast with a chance of showers for Wednesday, high 26.
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9: It's going to be a snuggly afternoon. High 33 with the possibility of thunderstorms later in the day, falling off to 21 overnight. Pretty much the same thing tomorrow. High 30 and overcast with a chance of showers for Wednesday. High 26.
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3: It's going to be a snuggly afternoon. High 33 with the possibility of thunderstorms later in the day, falling off to 21 overnight. Pretty much the same thing tomorrow. High 30 and overcast with a chance of showers for Wednesday. High 26.
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3: It's going to be a snuggly afternoon. High 33 with the possibility of thunderstorms later in the day, falling off to 21 overnight. Pretty much the same thing tomorrow. High 30 and overcast with a chance of showers for Wednesday. High 26.
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1: Good afternoon, I'm Dennis J. Puska. Last night's heavy rain has helped the forest fire situation in some parts of our region. In fact, there is just one burning north of Hearst off of Highway 583. Cochran 35 is not under control and listed at 0.5 of a hectare. The fire rating from most of the Kapuskasing and Hearst area is low, while it remains moderate to high for other parts of the area, including Smooth Rock Falls, Cochran, Iroquois Falls, and Timmins. However, little rain is expected this week, and that might adjust the levels again. Fire Information Officer Evan Lazat says smoke from active wildfires in northern Quebec is drifting into parts of our region. Residents may notice smoke and haze. Air Canada and its 11,000 technical operations, airports, cargo, logistics, and supply employees have reached a new tentative collective agreement. The employees are members of the International Association of Machinists and Aerospace Workers. The airline says ratification votes are expected over the coming days. There aren't any specifics on what the deal includes, only that it's a four-year agreement that would retroactively take effect from this past April through the end of March 2030. The Canadian Trucking Alliance is celebrating the upcoming opening of the Gordie Howe International Bridge between Windsor and Detroit. Ottawa announced Friday the new international crossing will be officially open on July 27th. Trucking Alliance officials say the opening represents an immediate improvement in efficiency and reliability. They add modern custom facilities, expanded inspection capacity, and direct freeway-to-freeway connections will help reduce congestion, improve border processing, and strengthen supply chain security and divert heavy commercial traffic away from residential neighborhoods in Windsor. And fire is essential to life, but as history of Cochran teaches us, it can be destructive to life too. The first big fire that almost flattened Cochran occurred on Tuesday, July 11, 1911. People noticed a black sky and billowing of smoke about a mile outside of town. 2 hours later, a furious wind blew the flames into the northwest part of town, where Temiskaming and Northern Ontario Railway had left stumps to dry. 60,000 feet of lumber went up in flames in Boivin's Mill, east of Spring Lake, north of 5th and 6th Avenues. By 4 o'clock that afternoon, the wind had changed and the fire headed southwest. It only took 3 hours for the damage to be done and two people killed. The Anglican Church was destroyed, but the new Union Station was saved, thanks to the Cochran Public Library for use of its archives. For these stories and more, go to MyCochranNow.com.
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4: It's going to be a snuggly afternoon, high 33 with the possibility of thunderstorms later in the day, falling off to 21 overnight. Pretty much the same thing tomorrow, high 30 and overcast with a chance of showers for Wednesday, high 26.
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2: It's going to be a snuggly afternoon, high 33 with the possibility of thunderstorms later in the day, falling off to 21 overnight. Pretty much the same thing tomorrow, high 30 and overcast with a chance of showers for Wednesday, high 26.
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3: It's going to be a snuggly afternoon. High 33 with the possibility of thunderstorms later in the day, falling off to 21 overnight. Pretty much the same thing tomorrow. High 30 and overcast with a chance of showers for Wednesday. High 26.
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3: It's going to be a snuggly afternoon, high 33 with the possibility of thunderstorms later in the day, falling off to 21 overnight. Pretty much the same thing tomorrow, high 30 and overcast with a chance of showers for Wednesday, high 26.
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0: lawyers make us tell you. We're CHPBFM Cochrane. 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

0: Big Sugar digging a hole, Moose FM. Good afternoon. Extreme heat warning in effect for the region. That's going to last throughout today and tomorrow as it reaches Humidex up into the 40s. And yeah, nothing grosser than extreme heat, right? If you don't have an air conditioning or central air, you can pretty well write off the day, in my opinion. And even got one of those little cooling fans. And at first, I was really impressed with how great it worked. But unfortunately, it does not have the ability to cool down a room. And when it comes to competing against the extreme heat, it can feel kind of useless, especially when it comes to sleeping. Because nothing worse than going to bed and laying there and just roasting in your sleep. And even tonight's low in the 20s. So, yeah, it's going to be a warm night tonight.
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3: Moose FM weather, there is an orange extreme heat warning in effect for our region, so please take precaution. A low tonight of 21 with a few clouds. We might see a shower or thunderstorm rolling in after midnight. Sun and cloud tomorrow, maybe a chance of rain. High of 30, a low near 16. And the outlook for a Wednesday, more sun and cloud and more heat.
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0: Toto, Rosanna, Moose FM. Good afternoon. Opus Attica celebrating its 50th anniversary, July 31st to August 2nd. And, oh, that Friday, lots going on. It's going to be kicking off 6 p.m. with the official opening. You're going to have a comedy show at 8 p.m. You're going to have some fireworks between 9 and 10 around sunset, 10 o'clock to 2 a.m. entertainment from a DJ, 50-50 tickets. And, of course, the official pass, only $55. And you can pick one of those up at the municipality office or the CKGN. And I hope you get to get out there and enjoy celebrating Opus Attica.
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0: Three Doors Down, Here Without You, Moose FM. Good afternoon. And today we're talking about names that are falling off the radar in 2026. Yes, names that'll just no longer be showing up in like registrations, because if a name is given out five or less times, it doesn't get added to the list. So some of the names that are, well, under the radar, I suppose, now that you're not going to hear too many new parents naming their kid. For girls, Barbara, Phyllis, Darlene, Marjorie, Lois, and Shirley. Those names, yeah, not appearing nearly as often as they used to. Part of me blames my own generation of millennials because, well, some of my friends that have kids have come up with some pretty wild names for their children. There was a time when people thought River, oh, that's a unique name. There's so many of them now. So many Rivers and Rockets. Sometimes I wish my name was Rocket.
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8: Moose FM weather. There is an orange extreme heat warning in effect for our region, so please take precaution. A low tonight of 21 with a few clouds. We might see a shower or thunderstorm rolling in after midnight. Sun and cloud tomorrow, maybe a chance of rain. High of 30, a low near 16. And the outlook for a Wednesday, more sun and cloud and more heat.
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0: Moose FM, that was JJ Wild, Mess to Make. And ooh, let's talk about the best mess, the kind that involve car parts and screeching tires and vroom, vroom. Okay, yeah, talking about Cap Craze and Capiscacing, which is going down this Friday and Saturday. Friday, so much entertainment happening. There's going to be a tailgate party, DJ, mechanical bull, axe throwing, inflatable, just all the things you can imagine. Saturday, of course, you got the demolition derby happening. Tim Hicks and Zach McPhee headlining the night. It's going to be an amazing time. Get the craze for some Cap Craze. Yeah, really looking forward to that. And it's drawing people from all over Canada because it's basically the biggest tailgate party you could possibly imagine.
1: 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Cochrane's biggest variety.
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6: Moose FM weather. There is an orange extreme heat warning in effect for our region, so please take precaution. A low tonight of 21 with a few clouds. We might see a shower or thunderstorm.

0: rolling in after midnight. Sun and cloud tomorrow, maybe a chance of rain. High of 30, a low near 16. And the outlook for a Wednesday, more sun and cloud and more heat.
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0: Moose FM, this Wednesday is camp day for Tim Hortons, and that means 100% of proceeds from hot and iced coffee sales are being donated to Tim Hortons Foundation camps. And for participating locations, you can actually fill out a form and pre-order your Take 12 so you can actually share it with your coworkers, because that's what the Take 12 is all about. It's like 12 small cups of coffee. You get the dairy, the sweetener, everything that people would want to go with that coffee, though. Do they not know coffee's perfect black? Just black coffee. That's all you should crave. It's perfect the way it is. Delicious. Tastes like coffee now to me tastes like a really bitter chocolate. I don't know if anyone else picks up on that, but yes, enjoy that coffee or that iced coffee on Wednesday, knowing that those proceeds will go towards the Tim Hortons Foundation camps.
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1: Bon Jovi, It's My Life, Moose FM. We're talking about names that fell off the radar. We discussed the girl names that are no longer really being used. That include Barbara, Phyllis, Darlene, Marjorie, Lois, and Shirley. And now here are some of the boy names that just don't get used anymore. Ernest, Clifford, Melvin, Bernard, Arnold, and the most upsetting of them all, Norman. There will be no more Normans. Norman. Not a name people are giving to their children anymore, which makes you sad because one of the best nicknames a person could have is Storm and Norman, right? The world will no longer know what it's like to have Storm and Normans just storming around, stomping their feet. If I have a child, I will push hard to name them Norman just to keep the Storm and Norman alive.
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10: Moose FM weather. There is an orange extreme heat warning in effect for our region, so please take precaution. A low tonight of 21 with a few clouds. We might see a shower or thunderstorm rolling in after midnight. Sun and cloud tomorrow, maybe a chance of rain. High of 30, a low near 16. And the outlook for a Wednesday, more sun and cloud and more heat.
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1: Hello, I'm Brad Obang. If you're looking for any substantial rainfall over the next little while to get some relief from the heat, you might be out of luck. The extreme heat warning's expected to last until at least Wednesday, according to Environment Canada meteorologist Jeff Coulson. He adds any precipitation will be in pop-up form.
2: Late today, overnight tonight, the chance of some showers and maybe some thunderstorms. And that risk of shower and thunderstorm activity persists through much of the work week this week. Doesn't look like all-day rain. It doesn't look like widespread areas of showers and thunderstorms.
1: Coulson says it's a good idea to have a weather app on your phone to keep track of the changing conditions. A 16-year-old is facing charges after the Timmins Police Service responded to ATV and dirt bike complaints in South Porcupine. Police say officers were responding to complaints regarding the machines operating on roadways throughout the area, resulting in numerous traffic stops where, in many cases, officers use discretion by providing education and issuing cautions. The 16-year-old ATV operator was charged after he was stopped on Essa Avenue. Charges include unlawfully driving an off-road vehicle on a highway, stunt driving, as well as driving without a license, license plates, or insurance. The machine was impounded for 14 days. Police say when an off-road vehicle is operated on a highway, it's classified as a motor vehicle under Ontario's Highway Traffic Act, and all applicable laws apply. And the Northern Ontario School of Medicine University is partnering with McMaster in Hamilton to help rehabilitation sciences students train closer to home and build careers in our region. NOSM says the Northern Practice Pathway builds on both the long-standing partnership between the two schools, as well as the ongoing shortages in rehabilitation services across Northern Ontario. It'll support students through clinical placements with a travel and relocation costs, secured accommodations, and education opportunities that focus on understanding of Indigenous and Francophone health and responsive care. NOSM says the pathway will be open to 6 occupational therapy students, 6 physiotherapy students, and 2 speech-language pathology students annually.
3: Moose FM weather, there is an orange extreme heat warning in effect for our region, so please take precaution. A low tonight of 21 with a few clouds. We might see a shower or thunderstorm rolling in after midnight. Sun and cloud tomorrow, maybe a chance of rain. High of 30, a low near 16. And the outlook for a Wednesday, more sun and cloud and more heat.
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0: Bare Naked Ladies, Moose FM, how you doing this afternoon? All right, so lots going on today. This is a neat product collaboration I want to talk about. Since Camp Days on the 15th, I saw that Tim Hortons has teamed up with Crocs to release Tim Hortons Crocs. And oh, what better way to say you love coffee and comfort all in one fashionable style. They got the little flares, too, that you can add to your Crocs, right? And I see that they've added like those little flare pieces so you can like put the buttons or whatever on the Crocs. So that way you can not only show off your love of Tim Hortons and your love of Crocs, but you can show off like the ice cap so everyone knows. I would put red eyes above it because, oh, a red-eyed ice cap is, that's my favorite beverage. I will admit, get the red-eyed ice cap. They put the espresso in there to give it a little more kick, a little more flavor. Oh, dangerously delicious. I have to resist that every day. Every day I wake up and it's like, let's go get a red-eyed ice cap. And I got to fight my own brain to be like, no, no. You're becoming too round. No.
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2: Miller Paving will be resurfacing Highway 67 Main Street from Ambridge Drive to Detroit's Avenue. Work is scheduled from July 6th to August 28th. The following streets will be closed during this work. Drury Lane, James Street, Helene Avenue, Cedar Avenue, DeBearville Avenue, and Detroit's Avenue, along with boulevards and sidewalks on Main Street. 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

Hulo and Sweet Little Eyes, Moose FM. How you doing this afternoon? Good to hear. Good to hear. All right. What are we talking about today? If your mother were to visit, where would you bring them in Northern Ontario? The Open Pit Lookout. Ooh, someone also recommends the McIntyre Coffee Shop. We have another recommendation here. A lot of the walking trails and fishing. See, the thing is, my mother, who is, this is why we're talking about, she's coming to visit. She's like going to be 77 this year, and hiking and fishing and whatnot. That's where I'm worried. Like, I don't know what we're going to do, right? Because she's just getting too up there to be really outdoorsy and active.

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1: Boost FM weather, there is an orange extreme heat warning in effect for our region, so please take precaution. A low tonight of 21 with a few clouds. We might see a shower or thunderstorm rolling in after midnight. Sun and cloud tomorrow, maybe a chance of rain. High of 30, a low near 16. And the outlook for a Wednesday, more sun and cloud and more heat.
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0: Prince, I Would Die For You, Moose FM. Not only is Cap Craze this weekend, which is going to feature Tim Hicks and Zach McPhee, you got Rock on the River the following weekend, just a stone's throw away in Timmins, which is going to feature The Offspring, Gob. All right, you got Jade Eagleson, Russell Dickerson, Nate Holler, McKenna Givens as well. There are some really amazing shows happening. The next couple of weekends are going to be really, really busy. Like, really busy, but in, like, the best kind of way, like, in the super amazing, entertaining kind of way. So, really looking forward to Cap Craze and that Demolition Derby. Really looking forward to Rock on the River. The Offspring and Gob grew up on those artists. Had a Walkman with the cassette tapes. Really wore out the album Smash on cassette tape by The Offspring. Which, when you think about it, I was probably way too young to be listening to that music. But what can I say? Drivers are rude.
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1: Hello, I'm Brad Obang. If you're looking for any substantial rainfall over the next little while to get some relief from the heat, you might be out of luck. The extreme heat warning is expected to last until at least Wednesday, according to Environment Canada meteorologist Jeff Coulson. He adds any precipitation will be in pop-up form.
2: Late today, overnight tonight, the chance of some showers and maybe some thunderstorms. And that risk of shower and thunderstorm activity persists through much of the work week this week. Doesn't look like all-day rain. It doesn't look like widespread areas of showers and thunderstorms.
1: Coulson says it's a good idea to have a weather app on your phone to keep track of the changing conditions. A 16-year-old is facing charges after the Timmins Police Service responded to ATV and dirt bike complaints in South Porcupine. Police say officers were responding to complaints regarding the machines operating on roadways throughout the area, resulting in numerous traffic stops where, in many cases, officers use discretion by providing education and issuing cautions. The 16-year-old ATV operator was charged after he was stopped on Essa Avenue. Charges include unlawfully driving an off-road vehicle on a highway, stunt driving, as well as driving without a license, license plates, or insurance. The machine was impounded for 14 days. Police say when an off-road vehicle is operated on a highway, it's classified as a motor vehicle under Ontario's Highway Traffic Act, and all applicable laws apply. And the Northern Ontario School of Medicine University is partnering with McMaster in Hamilton to help rehabilitation sciences students train closer to home and build careers in our region. NOSM says the Northern Practice Pathway builds on both the long-standing partnership between the two schools, as well as the ongoing shortages in rehabilitation services across Northern Ontario. It'll support students through clinical placements with a travel and relocation costs, secured accommodations, and education opportunities that focus on understanding of Indigenous and Francophone health and responsive care. NOSM says the pathway will be open to 6 occupational therapy students, 6 physiotherapy students, and 2 speech language pathology students annually.
3: Moose FM weather, there is an orange extreme heat warning in effect for our region, so please take precaution. A low tonight of 21 with a few clouds. We might see a shower or thunderstorm rolling in after midnight. Sun and cloud tomorrow, maybe a chance of rain. High of 30, a low near 16. And the outlook for a Wednesday, more sun and cloud and more heat.
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0: Moose FM, that was 5440 Sheila in Opasatica celebrating its 50th anniversary coming up July 31st to August 2nd. And of course, on the 31st, so many activities to look forward to, so much to see, including the opening ceremonies, a comedy show at 8, fireworks between 9 and 10, and then you got a DJ entertaining you all the way till 2 a.m. And then you're going to be kicking off Saturday, 1 p.m., that is when kids' activities are going to be kicking off, inflatables, all the fun things for that. And then on Sunday, things are kicking off at 11 a.m., both days, all the days, going right till 2 a.m. with entertainment. So I hope you get out there and enjoy celebrating Opasatica's 50th anniversary, and you can grab your passes at the municipality office there.
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Drums. 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

Moose FM, good afternoon. My name is Tripp. And all right, yes, extreme heat warning in effect. That means it's good to make sure you are staying hydrated. 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
1: Mustafam weather, there is an orange extreme heat warning in effect for our region, so please take precaution. A low tonight of 21 with a few clouds. We might see a shower or thunderstorm rolling in after midnight. Sun and cloud tomorrow, maybe a chance of rain. High of 30, a low near 16. And the outlook for a Wednesday, more sun and cloud and more heat.
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0: 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If that is it, Moose FM, and that is it. 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
1: Hello, I'm Brad Obang. If you're looking for any substantial rainfall over the next little while to get some relief from the heat, you might be out of luck. The extreme heat warning's expected to last until at least Wednesday, according to Environment Canada meteorologist Jeff Coulson. He adds any precipitation will be in pop-up form.
2: Late today, overnight tonight, the chance of some showers and maybe some thunderstorms. And that risk of shower and thunderstorm activity persists through much of the work week this week. Doesn't look like all-day rain. It doesn't look like widespread areas of showers and thunderstorms.
1: Coulson says it's a good idea to have a weather app on your phone to keep track of the changing conditions. A 16-year-old is facing charges after the Timmins Police Service responded to ATV and dirt bike complaints in South Porcupine. Police say officers were responding to complaints regarding the machines operating on roadways throughout the area, resulting in numerous traffic stops where, in many cases, officers use discretion by providing education and issuing cautions. The 16-year-old ATV operator was charged after he was stopped on Essa Avenue. Charges include unlawfully driving an off-road vehicle on a highway, stunt driving, as well as driving without a license, license plates, or insurance. The machine was impounded for 14 days. Police say when an off-road vehicle is operated on a highway, it's classified as a motor vehicle under Ontario's Highway Traffic Act, and all applicable laws apply. And the Northern Ontario School of Medicine University is partnering with McMaster in Hamilton to help rehabilitation sciences students train closer to home and build careers in our region. NOSM says the Northern Practice Pathway builds on both the long-standing partnership between the two schools, as well as the ongoing shortages in rehabilitation services across Northern Ontario. It'll support students through clinical placements with a travel and relocation costs, secured accommodations, and education opportunities that focus on understanding of Indigenous and Francophone health and responsive care. NOSM says the pathway will be open to 6 occupational therapy students, 6 physiotherapy students, and 2 speech-language pathology students annually.
3: Moose FM weather, there is an orange extreme heat warning in effect for our region, so please take precaution. A low tonight of 21 with a few clouds. We might see a shower or thunderstorm rolling in after midnight. Sun and cloud tomorrow, maybe a chance of rain. High of 30, a low near 16. And the outlook for a Wednesday, more sun and cloud and more heat.
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1: Moose FM weather, there is an orange extreme heat warning in effect for our region, so please take precaution. A low tonight of 21 with a few clouds. We might see a shower or thunderstorm rolling in after midnight. Sun and cloud tomorrow, maybe a chance of rain. High of 30, a low near 16. And the outlook for a Wednesday, more sun and cloud and more heat.
2: From the early morning hustle to the late night wind down, we're your trusted source of the stories that shape our town. 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
3: Moose FM weather, there is an orange extreme heat warning in effect for our region, so please take precaution. A low tonight of 21 with a few clouds. We might see a shower or thunderstorm rolling in after midnight. Sun and cloud tomorrow, maybe a chance of rain. High of 30, a low near 16. And the outlook for a Wednesday, more sun and cloud and more heat.
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1: Moose FM weather, there is an orange extreme heat warning in effect for our region, so please take precaution. A low tonight of 21 with a few clouds. We might see a shower or thunderstorm rolling in after midnight. Sun and cloud tomorrow, maybe a chance of rain. High of 30, a low near 16. And the outlook for a Wednesday, more sun and cloud and more heat.
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